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Whether life's disabilities left you outcast, bullied, or teased, rejoice and love yourself today, cause baby, you were born this way.

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1: and Decca Noye Music. You are my
0: constant companion. This is my new song,
2: Constant Companion
0: 104.6.